0: Oh, by the way, it all started like this.
1: So how's your evening so far?
2: Don't be a vibe.

They're all infected, but he'll be alright, 'cause he's a scumbag, don't you know? I said he's a scumbag, don't you?